0: Yeah, my name is James. I am the singer in the band Yard Act.
1: Thanks so much for having me.
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building, hanging off the slightest ledges. 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I saw the cars below and read aloud their custom regs. They

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Or did Rye drop by to say hi on the same day? Tried to explain what was really going on when I lied for the sake of my pride to save face. 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It was the grip of my own past. 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

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I said, walking out, hey, Jane said, plain as day. 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Whatever comes next, know that you're making a start, but at the cost that it comes for some. Have a heart, man, art isn't everything, anything like that. You wanna get off your chest, get a therapist, save it for a friend, or say it with a weird fake name on the internet. I was shivering, she was giggling. I told you that the winter in Berlin is fucking punishing. Next time you visit him, visit late spring. 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And I still hadn't asked how her summer had been. I never did, just slipped from the grass suddenly. Trouble's gonna bubble if you want a bit, so why am I always running like it's coming for me?

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0: Yeah, my name is James. 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

You bunch of freaks need to turn down your music. And you guys need to get out of this neighborhood because we don't want to hear it. The whole committee's here. We're all on the same page about this.

0: Fellas, I'm ready to get up and do my thing.
1: Go ahead.
0: I want to get into it, man, you know.
1: Go ahead.
0: Like a sex machine, man.
1: Yeah.
0: Moving, doing it, you know.
1: Yeah.
0: Can I count it off?
1: Go ahead.
0: One, two, three, four.

machine. Get on up. 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Get on up. Stay on the scene. Get on up. I like a sex machine. 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Then use your palm. 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

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Get funky!

0: Happy, happy, happy times. Home is wherever I'm with you. Home is when I'm alone with you. Edward Sharp and the Magnetic Zeros with that's a 2019 hit single. Home was basically two people whistling at each other and grinning their way through a love song. A bit like here in the studio. A happy boomer man and a happy Martian millennial man together in love with music. And very happy to be with you. Lars, good evening.
1: Good evening.
0: Good evening, Lars from Mars.
1: Good evening, Raymond Coates.
0: How was your spaceship travel today?
1: There's some turbulence, there's some solar flares.
0: But you never get... No one ever crashes through turbulence, do they? So it's nothing to get worried about.
1: No, it's also very hard to crash in space.
0: Is it?
1: Yeah, there's no ground, you know?
0: There's planets.
1: Yes.
0: I'm not that naive.
1: Usually there's a... Pretty much space in between, yeah.
0: Yeah, but you travel at hyper speeds.
1: Yeah, but that's where, you know, relativistic speeds, where, like, mass isn't as important anymore, of course. And as long as you don't crash into a satellite, that happened a couple times
0: already.
1: Yeah,
0: but there's a lot of junk in space, isn't there?
1: There is. There's a lot of space junk, yes.
0: I'm surprised.
1: Clean up space. Clean up space.
0: What do we want?
1: Clean space.
0: When do we want it?
1: Now.
0: And I've got another one for you.
1: Okay.
0: What? You say, what do you want?
1: I was going to say, how should I know? What do we want?
0: A holiday.
1: And when do we want it?
0: Now. Well, next week.
1: Right now.
0: Next week.
1: Okay.
0: This is the very final show in a long series of the Radio Coke Show. This will be the very final one for this moment, actually, because we're taking a week off. No, we're not, are we, Lars?
1: No, we're taking longer off.
0: Because that's it. I was going to take a week off, but it takes apparently... Well, Lars is such a romantic man. I'm going to go away with him on his spaceship for a little while, and you just said, I'll give you a tour of the planets. I thought we were going to go straight to Mars, but no.
1: No.
0: We're going to go and visit Pluto.
1: Yes.
0: And Venus.
1: Come on, do the obvious one.
0: Uranus. Waiting.
1: Just waiting, yes.
0: Oh, come on. It's not that obvious. All right.
1: But I was surprised that you only want to see this solar system. Like, there's so many galaxies out there, and you're like, come on, let's see the neighbourhood.
0: I've got an open mind, but I'm old now, right, Lars?
1: Well, Sagittarius A, you know?
0: I can't take it all in. I'm a Pisces.
1: Okay, sure. Oh, I forgot.
0: Yes. Now, good evening to you, Lars.
1: Good evening.
0: Shall we close the door to the outside world?
1: So, to truly make it home? Yes,
0: yes,
1: please.
0: Exactly, to truly make it home. How come you're coming up with the lines? I've wrote... there we go. The outside world is now stuck in the outside, like in Stranger Things, stuck underside. What was it called in Stranger Things?
1: I don't know, but there's so many other great series.
0: The Upside Down. You didn't boycott Stranger Things as well, did you?
1: I'm not boycotting. I'm just making sure that we are, like, not legally, like, in any trouble by... You know, naming specific brands.
0: What happened to you young people? You're supposed to rebel rather, ask for forgiveness rather than permission.
1: I think this is not the space to rebel. My professional life is not the space to rebel.
0: Oh, yes, your professional life, that's true. I haven't asked you, but I will ask you this evening, actually, what's your professional life on Mars? Because I haven't actually asked you that before.
1: No, you haven't.
0: Well, very good evening to you. This is 2 hours of Radio Cokes with my techie, brekkie, vegan-y, friendy...
1: Millennially
0: Martian man, and he's here to press all of the buttons in the right places, and sometimes he gets that wrong. We are taking over from Total Professionals, so we ought to say thank you very much for the professionalism and the music of Tansala with Annika in front of the microphone, and I never know if I'm supposed to say there is a mystery man behind the microphone.
1: You did it now.
0: I've done it now, yes. They're both together bringing you the greatest dance hall show in the world.
1: Yes.
0: Now, thanks very much to them for that. We'll try and stay on the same level. Something that really took me by surprise this week, that I still have a radio show, but that's something else. Something brand new arrived this week from Echo and the Bunnymen.
1: Oh.
0: Yes, their first new album in 12 years, Lars, and it will be out next month. I knew nothing about it. It's called Apples for Isaac, and they've just dropped the first single. There's quite a lot of sadness around the release of the album, though, because the drums on the album are provided by Clem Burke. That's the drummer from Blondie, of course. And he passed away while the record was being finished, but he did finish all of his parts. The song itself features old Mac wandering around Brussels in Belgium among the ghosts of Waterloo, the two world wars, and even the mighty Plastic Bertrand. Oui, oui, ça plein pour moi. Here's the Bunnymen back on the scene and on fine form with Brussels is Haunted.

0: Yes, the new single from Echo and the Bunnymen, magnificent to have them back. And the album, as I said, the new one, Apples for Isaac, is out in September.
1: That's such a cool album title, I think. Apples for Isaac.
0: Does it mean something religiously? I was trying to think about that
1: earlier. No, I think it's probably meaning the apple that fell on Isaac Newton's head.
0: Oh, of course.
1: That made him discover gravity.
0: Of course. Under the tree.
1: Yeah.
0: I was thinking that it was apples in the Garden of Eden, and maybe Isaac was
1: there were famously only two people in the Garden of Eden.
0: I thought maybe Isaac was hiding behind the bushes and he wanted an apple or something.
1: Maybe.
0: You're right, of course it is. Isaac Newton's apple falling on his head.
1: Yeah, maybe it's about the songs are meant to inspire people, much like the apple inspired Isaac. That was just the first thing I thought of.
0: Very poetic, you are. Very poetic indeed.
1: Thank you.
0: Now, luckily I'm not stuck here with Lars all night. I also have your company. Thanks for that. And if you'd like to get in touch with us, you can. And this is the very final show of this season, anyway. We have seasons now. Episode 52.
1: Do you think anyone's going to be recast for the next season?
0: This could happen. I could be recast.
1: You think so?
0: Yeah.
1: And do you think who could play Ray Coakes?
0: Anybody.
1: Who would you, if you had to choose an actor to play you?
0: An actor? Yes. Tom Hardy.
1: Sure, yeah.
0: He can play me, can he?
1: A spitting image, yeah.
0: But I'll tell you what, Lars, this is not the moment, really, but I'll take the moment, because when I was on MTV, right, back in 1925, and I would go abroad and I'd be very, very famous. I think I've told you this before. It's definitely in my autobiography.
1: Until here, a lot of your stories start like this, yes.
0: Well, up in 1925, when I was on MTV, and I suddenly realised I was very popular all across Europe, and I wasn't getting paid very much money at all, about 20,000 euros, if you want to know. I mean, it's not much money for a big superstar on MTV. And all my peers were getting 500,000 euros a year, you know, on the BBC and the ITV and things. So I'd go into the office of my boss and say, hey, I'm very famous in Germany, and I'm on every night, and I work very hard. I think I should get more money. And he would turn around and look at or behind him, and he had a load of VHS cassettes, which were basically...
1: Oh, yeah, I remember this.
0: You remember that? And he said, you see all these cassettes here? Yeah. That's all people want in your job. So if you want to leave, fine, there's plenty more. And there is the lesson in life. Every single person in life is replaceable.
1: Wow.
0: Yeah. So, you know, we're not safe, Lars.
1: No.
0: Do you think we should not go on holiday at all?
1: I mean, I've already paid for everything.
0: So have I. My private jet is fueled up and my island's ready.
1: And what I mostly heard is I could actually replace you as the host of this show. This is what I'm taking away.
0: Moving on. So if you'd like to get in touch with us, you can, please. Very, very nice to hear from you, as always. You make our evening much more special. If you do get in touch, shout out to someone, complain about me or Lars, or don't ask for any music. I've already programmed all of the best music in town for the next 2 hours, or your money back. And we have some WhatsApp numbers. And here they are, provided by our... No, not yet. Fill in, he says. Right. I think this has been the longest second link I've done. I've thanked Tanzhalla. They are now driving on the highway back to home and to party some more. And here we go. Oh, the band are ready. Are you ready, boys?
2: You're ready.
0: Okay, coming to you in a one, a two, a one.

0: There's so many of those services out there, I'll tell you.
1: Please do get in touch, and you already have been in touch because you've memorised the number, and if you didn't get that, it's +49 152 377 94125. That's +49 152 377 94125. Now, a minute ago, musically, or probably 10 minutes ago, musically, we were in Brussels with the new song from the Bunnymen. So let's stay in Belgium now with another great Belgian export. You know, because they have the best beer in the world and the best chocolates in the world. But they also have a band in the shape of the band Ginzu, who this year also returned after a very long absence with their first album in 16 years. I always wonder what these musicians do for 16 years when they're not bringing out albums. It's the same with The Cure. After 15 years, they came back. I must ask Robert that when I next see him. Anyway, from that album, here's a clever little tune about, I think, addiction. Well, it's the glow of the screen, the pull of the drug, and even the fairy tale itself, poisoned by an apple and woken by love. This is Ginzo with Snow White.

0: Ginzu and Snow White. They're from Belgium. It's a very good album, by the way. If you were listening last week, you'll know that there was no air conditioning in the studio and we're having a heat wave in Berlin. And the good news is that the air conditioning is still broken. What do we want?
1: Air conditioning.
0: When do we want it?
1: Now.
0: Last week.
1: Although we're also not entirely sure that it's still broken, I think.
0: I think we are. We tried to press all of the buttons and it's not getting any cooler in here. I can tell you that, Lars.
1: Yeah, usually it always works when you press all of the buttons on a machine.
0: Or just if you just shake it or smash it with your thumb.
1: Yeah, smash it in the wall.
0: Yeah, and then it works. Now, WhatsApp messages are coming through at the moment and I thank you very much for that indeed. Our first message of the evening is from our travelling international
1: Sorry.
0: He's actually in a little cosy little jazz festival in Nickelsdorf near Vienna.
1: Lovely.
0: Of course, with the jazz festival audience, there's quite a lot of
1: Is there?
0: Possibility for sales, I would imagine.
1: Yes.
0: I mean, being a good salesman as he is. He says, I hope you're back live again. I'm live, as you can hear. I hope you and LFM are doing well.
1: Yeah.
0: That's you, you know.
1: LFM. I know.
0: Yeah. Listening to your show afterwards tonight, and I'm really hoping that you can give the festival a little shout out. Believe me, it's worth it. Ah, so we'll give a little shout out then. That's the jazz festival in Nickelsdorf near Vienna.
1: Although there are a lot of other lovely jazz festivals around.
0: No, you don't have to say that for that.
1: I don't know. I just tried to cover all the bases.
0: Well, what do you mean? So, right, I'm going to see The Cure at the Park Brunnenwalder this weekend, and you suddenly say, there are other concerts available.
1: No, there are, though.
0: That's ridiculous.
1: The Pet Shop Boys were in town the same weekend.
0: Will you learn to ask for forgiveness and not permission? And also, will you learn that everyone's replaceable? Thank you, Lars. The festival will go on tomorrow as well. It's 40 years since 40 years in this very little village. Well, Volker, happy sales and happy times. Simon writes in from London and he says, oh, no, we won't do that because it's about last week. Thank you very much, Simon, for being concerned. And here he is. This is Good Evening, Ray, and Good Evening, Lars.
1: Good evening.
0: This is Chubba. Chubba Lance!
1: Oh!
0: Yeah, Chubba writing in and sending greetings from beautiful Dresden. Where's that, Lars?
1: Well, that is in,
0: is that north
1: in
0: Germany?
1: The east of Germany.
0: Ah, right. And is it in Saxony?
1: I think so.
0: Yes. Well, actually, Chubba, he says, for Lars, it's in Saxony.
1: Well, I actually knew that one.
0: Oh, damn. I'm sending you this message at 9 o'clock in the morning. Because I won't be able to listen to your show live this evening. The reason? We don't need a reason, Chubba. But anyway, when you're reading this, I will be sitting next to my dear friend and your number one listener, Francesca from Schöneberg, who has her birthday today.
1: Wow. We had a birthday last week.
0: Yes, we did, with Linus
1: Koch
0: and his family. Well, we could have phoned up Francesca, but we can't make a habit of phoning everyone whose birthday it is. We'd never play any music. I mean, we hardly play any music anyway.
1: I was going to say, it sounded like it.
0: Well, I mean, you know, I think that we should probably turn this into a talk show rather than a music show, because every week I program 20 songs and we end up playing about three.
1: Yeah, there's a very famous, like, night talk show host who sort of you resemble, like, a little bit. Have you ever heard of Domian?
0: Yes. I want to do that at home. Isn't he the man that you phone up and you talk about your sex problems?
1: That is what he got famous for. It's just just to show that you can call in and talk about whatever bothers you or whatever. But the clips that went viral are the sex things.
0: And he's still around, Domian.
1: I'm not entirely sure, actually. I don't know.
0: Well, write in if you're listening, Domian.
1: Yes,

0: The Walkmen with Heaven, such an uplifting tune. This is Radio Hines on a Saturday evening, 9:30 here in the studio. Wherever you are, I hope you're happy and having fun. And if you're about to go out, take us with you in the car or in the U-Bahn or the S-Bahn on your headphones.
1: Ask the DJ to put on Radio Hines in the club where you're heading.
0: Lars.
1: Sorry.
0: You can't listen to the radio in a club.
1: Sure, why not?
0: Have you ever been to Berlin clubs?
1: Yep. If they do at exactly like 3 after 10.
0: Yes. Then there'll be dance tunes. Yeah, but they've got DJs to do that. I actually did that on another radio station I worked for in the past. It was in the afternoon, Saturday afternoon, and I got people, they could win good prizes, if they went into a shop where they were playing a radio and they got them to change the radio station in the shop to my radio station.
1: Well, that's nice.
0: Yeah, very nice. That's a good idea. We can't do that now, though, because people in clubs, they don't want to listen to the radio, they want to listen to techno, or they want to have sex in the Kit Kat or something like that.
1: Mm.
0: Apparently, that's what Berlin's all about, you know. Mm. I know you and I live in a leafy suburb of Berlin, but Berlin really is not about that.
1: So you think if we had more of the club atmosphere, yes, that our chances would be higher that they played us at the club?
0: No. Because we're not the...

0: not the audience, are we? You know, basically, look, you and I turn up at the Bear Guy and they'll go, nope. That'll be it.
1: I never tried.
0: No, well, I'm never going to try either, I can tell you that. I'm never going to try. I mean, you must be very happy, though, because they turned away your favourite man once, didn't they?
1: Yes, they did. There's a whole very famous German song about it.
0: Is it?
1: Yeah, Elon Musk kommt nicht ins Berghain was like a single.
0: Nicht in Berghain, yeah. I bet he took it well, though, being the man he is. Now, shall I get to some WhatsApp messages from our dear listener at home? This is Francesca. A very happy birthday to you if you're listening, by the way. Something's gone wrong, actually, Lars, because we've only got one message. So that's wrong. Something's gone on. Hi, Ray and Lars.
1: Hi.
0: Hi. What do you say like that for?
1: Why?
0: Because you don't speak like that in normal life.
1: I tried to do different stuff on this show. Sure, I don't know.
0: Okay, we'll try again. Hi, Ray, and hi, Lars.
2: Hi.
0: Stefan from Munich here. Hi, Stefan. Good evening. Last week, you were talking about AI and how careful you have to be because it can confidently tell you things that simply aren't true. That's true. Yeah. You have to double-check on everything. I had a particularly absurd example of an AI hallucination a few days ago.
1: Mm.
0: Now, I haven't read these, so it could be anything, all right? Let's give Stefan the chance here. Tell his story on the Radio Eins. I'm currently working on a new song for my band, so I asked ChatGPT whether there are any punk songs in 3/4 time. This was the answer I got. Sad Song by the Sex Pistols. Supposedly one of the very few punk songs written in 3/4 time. Interesting. Can you do 3/4 time, Lars?
1: 1, 2, 3, 1, 2, 3, 1, 2, 3, 1, 2, 3.
0: Sad Song!
1: 1, 2, 3, 1, 2, 3.
0: And The Jester by Bad Religion are said to have sections with a waltz-like 3-4 feel, although the time signature is supposedly debated. Moon Waltz by The Distillers. Oh, a good song. Described as a punk rock song with a distinct waltz character. It does go on. The funny thing is, none of these three songs actually exist.
1: What?
0: I thought it did. Moon Waltz by The Distillers, or maybe I'm just thinking of The Distillers in general. A perfect textbook AI hallucination. The correct answer could simply have been, there aren't any. Well, have a fantastic show tonight and enjoy your time off. Stefan, thanks a lot. We've learned something today. What have we learned today so far, Lars?
1: There are no punk songs in 3/4 time, according to Stefan.
0: And everyone's replaceable?
1: Yes.
0: And what was the one before that? I've forgotten.
1: Will you learn? Yes, I remember you telling me to learn something, and
0: I've forgotten.
1: It seems I failed that.
0: Me too. I've forgotten it, so don't worry about that. All right, please do keep your messages coming in. They're not coming in at the moment, actually. I'll fix that. It's a tech problem, and I'll hand it over to Lars from Mars. Back to the present day now, though, with Philadelphia's Devon Marie von der Schmalz, otherwise known as much catchier Dev Lemons. The first single from her upcoming album, Hunting What We Already Killed, out in October. This is the single, and the title sounds something like a London skinhead would have said to me in the 70s, right? Because they were very scary in the 70s and the 80s, the skinheads in London. And if you were on the tube and you were looking at them, one of them would say, "Oi, mate, who are you looking at? Look away or you're going to eat the pavement," right? It's a similar to the "you looking at me or chewing a brick." Lovely skinheads of London they were. Luckily, not many of them left now. So, press the buttons, Lars. Let's go. Here's Eat the Pavement from Dev Lemons. Oi, Lars. What are you looking at? Chewing a brick? Eat the pavement, mate.

0: all his duty.
1: In my arms, in my arms, in my arms.
0: Oh, is it arms? Oh, sorry.
1: Oh, Raymond.
0: I know. I'm sorry, Lars. I'm being stupid again. That's the unmistakable sound and very good sound, actually, of the Snow Patrol. Not the, but just Snow Patrol. Back in their early days. Well, I mean, that's when they were better, really, I suppose. They just released, by the way, the 20th anniversary edition of their classic album, Eyes Open. This one features 36 tracks, new sleeve notes from Gary Lightbody. Well, that's if you buy the vinyl, of course, and the CD. I mean, you can imagine going on Spotify and Tidal and Cobuzz and other pieces. Where's me bloody sleeve notes then? Well, you don't get any, do you?
2: No, you don't.
0: Digital, that's what I miss.
2: Just like you do not get any extras and behind the scenes when you stream a movie.
0: I know. Don't you miss those?
2: I love those, yes.
0: Those things where the directors would do a commentary and the actors would do a commentary.
2: Very much.
0: And then you get a behind-the-scenes little video.
2: Yes,
0: and
2: yes.
0: I love all of that stuff.
2: Me too.
0: Where's it all gone, Lars?
2: It's still available on the physical media.
0: Oh, yes. I still have physical media. Do you?
2: Yes, I do.
0: I have DVDs.
2: Me too.
0: And Blu-rays.
2: Yes, I even own a lot of CDs still.
0: I still do loan CDs too. And I don't have any VHS cassettes, though. I transferred them to digital. That's interesting, isn't it? Really?
2: It's, yeah.
0: I mean, it's an interesting conversation we're having.
2: Wow.
0: I think
2: yes.
0: People at home must be like, wow, this is really fascinating.
2: Please tell me which VHS is exactly you copied to digital.
0: Well, no, I mean, I think that would be too obviously my old Most Wanted tapes, basically. Mm. Yes, but I think people would be bored by now, so let's just go into another subject, shall we? Or what do you think?
2: No, please do, yes.
0: Okay, I'll go on to some WhatsApp, shall I?
2: Why not?
0: You can rely on the people at home or in their car or in someone else's home or wherever you are. You can rely on you to bring up the quality of this show. So I'm just filling in because I can't find it. Oh, here we go. First, I have a message from a woman called Heike, who probably is my fiancé.
2: Probably.
0: Right? And she says, I will really miss you two singing the numbers. Oh, that's nice. Have you got the numbers there?
2: I've got the numbers there, yeah.
0: Shall we do it again then?
2: Just the full thing again. Yeah,
0: yeah,
2: sure.
0: Just for the WhatsApp messages in case you want to. Here's the numbers that you need.
2: And the one, and the two, and the you.

0: Mean, no, you want to.
1: Blimey, what a good song.
2: We'll miss that, won't we? That should go to number one in the charts. You know, I mean, if that bloke can have one about Elon Musk not getting into the bear kind, we can get into the charts with the numbers song.
1: Yes.
2: Can't we?
1: Yes, and tomorrow, of course, you know what tomorrow is.
2: Yes. Sunday.
1: Yes, the summer Sunday on Radio 1, where we pick the 100 greatest songs
2: of all
1: pertaining
2: time
1: to a specific topic.
2: Yes, the summer.
1: No. It's going to be singing actors and acting singers.
2: Did I participate in that?
1: I think you did.
2: I had to fill in loads of forms.
1: Yes, and you would also fit the criteria for this Sunday, which is why I bring it up.
2: What is the criteria
1: you
2: again?
1: Have as acting singers and singing actors?
2: I'm not an actor and I can't sing.
1: You have been in a movie and you released a single.
2: That's true. Fair enough. Thank you, Lars. It's so much nice to have some respect from the young generation. Finally, here's your WhatsApp messages. Good evening, Ray and Lars.
1: Good evening.
2: Greetings from Rhine. Where's that?
1: Greetings from...
2: R-H-E-I-N-E.
1: I don't know.
2: Neither do I.
1: Haven't heard of it.
2: Is it in Germany, do you think?
1: Probably.
2: I mean, the Rhine's in Germany, isn't
1: Maybe
2: it?
1: Maybe it's a Rhin, and it's France.
2: A Rhine, oui. It's a bit, it's super. You're still as mad as ever, they say. Who is this? Bob and Brita. Hello, Bob and Brita. Still as mad as ever, but it's a good madness. We don't mean any harm, do we, Lars?
1: We never do.
2: Except when you, when I'm whipping you a bit, to put you into place.
1: Well, the only one that's being... Like, that's asking regularly to be whipped on this show is you.
2: I know. It comes back from my childhood, I think, because I kept having to go off to the headmaster's office to be smacked over the bum because I was a naughty boy. Because in those days, they used to have corporal punishment in the schools.
1: Yeah.
2: I mean, I survived. I mean, I was in a bloody firing range at one point, but I ducked. Yeah, it was that bad at my school. Really bad.
1: That, it seems like you're embellishing a bit now.
2: No, I was firstly, I got some mathematics wrong at my school in a rough area in Gosport in the south of England. And, well, basically the first thing was a rap over the knuckles and it eventually ended up in the firing range. But, I mean, I ducked at the right time. Terrible, wasn't it, in those days?
1: Is it like, I think there's a sneaky backdoor in this story. Like, what did they fire at you? Was it like ripe tomatoes or something?
2: That could be a good out, but I didn't even think of the out when I went to the inn.
1: Okay.
2: So, well, you just saved us.
1: Maybe that's something I could also take away from tonight. Never think about the out when you go for the inn.
2: Has all sorts of connotations,
1: Is that a lesson that I should
2: Yes, let's
1: keep?
2: Add that to our lesson tonight.
1: Okay.
2: Never think of the out when you're going to the inn.
1: Yes. What were the other lessons again?
2: Everyone's replaceable. And the other one, we can't remember.
1: There's two other ones.
2: Yeah, I know, it's twice now. And what's the new one? Oh, yeah, never go out in the inn or something like that. So, Bob and Britta, thanks so much for, you say we love your frequency, 95.8. FM.
1: Nice.
2: Hey, but thanks very much, Bob and Brita. We love you being there too, because without you, of course, we're nothing.
1: Is this a first? Have they ever written in before?
2: No, I don't think so. I mean, I look back at the WhatsApp messages and I normally notice these things, Lars, but now I've lost it because you've ruined the whole thing now. Now Simon's typing again. We'll be here forever. Right, well, I don't know now. I've lost it, Lars. Well, that's typical. Back to the music. Bob and Brita, thanks very much. And if you're first-time listeners, how wonderful that is. Right, Lars?
1: It is wonderful. It's always very exciting. And pertaining to the music, you have a tough decision to make now.
2: Do I?
1: Yes.
2: What sort of tough decision?
1: We're somewhat over the time already.
2: Oh, yes. Plus 3 minutes.
1: And we could lose the last song of the hour.
2: No, we can't lose
1: that. That would be in poor taste.
2: Yes, very poor taste.
1: Or we could, like, skip this one and waffle on for another 2 minutes.
2: Oh, well, skip Slow Fiction.
1: Yeah,
2: that was one of my favourite records.
1: I'll play like one third of Slow Fiction.
2: Oh no, we have to play that when we come back then.
1: Okay.
2: That's terrible. We're here to promote the artist, not to promote our rubbish waffle.
1: Though I think now it's nice that people already have like a reason to turn into the next season, you know, because they will hear the exclusive song that we skipped tonight.
2: Oh, if I remember to put it back in. I love
1: you
2: that.
1: Will.
2: Well, let me just tell you quickly, Slow Fiction, and I was going to play a song called Turning Down Flowers. It's an epic track. And if you listen to them, Slow Fiction, Turning Down Flowers. At least we're deconstructing the radio here. Now people know that we're live and we can just drop songs like that.
1: Yes, like flies.
2: Artists who have slogged for 5 years to make a record, right? And then they say, oh, it's going to be played on Radio 1. And then it doesn't because we're talking a load of rubbish.
1: And then you drop them like a hot potato.
2: Drop them like they're hot. Drop them like they're hot. Okay, here's another one. Right. A Saturday evening without you guys is not the same. That was like, whoop, whoop, you're back live. Just whoop, whoop, says Happy Knispel. Happy Knispel. I'll keep on waffling on, Lars, until you... No, hang on a minute. Is this the last record of the hour?
1: Yeah, and we have a minute left. You have a minute left to introduce it.
2: Right, I changed... Oh, you're horrible. You really are horrible. I mean, I don't know why I were with you. Now, this week, this is a totally change of tone. The world lost a truly genuine and soulful artist, okay, this week. It's a talented musician and a wonderful human being, as far as I know, named Glenn Hansard. After playing some songs for the regulars in his favourite local pub in West Ireland, he crashed his motorbike on the way home and tragically didn't survive. I'm sure you heard about this. He leaves behind a heartbroken wife, a three-year-old son, and, of course, a wealth of music that will live on and forever make us smile, dance, think, or cry. I decided to end this hour on the thoughtful note because there's been a lot of outpouring of love for this man, and I'm going to play... very predictably, one of his most famous songs from the brilliant film Once. So can we go now, Lars? Well, that would be nice.
1: There's still a few seconds left, though. I think we could just spend them in silence and think about...
2: and respect.
1: ...the man we lost.
2: For the man we lost. I'm going to keep talking, though, in a minute. Over the... once you press the button in now, 3, 2, 1. Yeah. Okay, in memory of the great man, this is Glenn Hansard and Czech singer-songwriter Markéta Iglova, who starred alongside Glenn in the movie Once, with the unforgettable Oscar-winning tune.

0: You've been listening to 10 at 10 on the Radio Coke Show, and that was the classic extended mix of Cuddly Toy by Roachford. That was from 1988, and it still sounds great. I know here, I know he's born in Britain, but I think you adopted him here in Germany. I think he's a big hero, Roachford, in Germany, isn't he?
1: I have never heard of him before.
0: Well, you're the young people with your finger on the buzzer.
1: Yeah, but like, when did you say it came out?
0: 1988.
1: Can you imagine being alive in 1988? Gosh, it's so long ago.
0: It was good times back then, you know. Things were good.
1: You think so? I mean, of course, we have no way of knowing. It's so long ago. Like, everybody who was alive back then, probably.
0: Everybody knows that the 80s and the 90s were a great time. It's not just nostalgic, because of there was fantastic music, okay? The music was brilliant in the 70s, 80s and 90s. And most importantly, I think, there was no social media and no mobile phones. So you were on your own a lot, you read a lot, you spoke to people a lot.
1: Do you think you would have had a good time had you been alive in the 80s?
0: What, the 1880s?
1: The 1980s.
0: But why do you say that? I don't get the joke. Is there a joke there?
1: Yes, I was trying to make a joke. Another lesson for today.
0: Another lesson.
1: Don't try to make jokes.
0: Let the professionals do the jokes.
1: Sorry.
0: Okay. So what have we learned so far this evening?
1: Everybody's replaceable.
0: Everybody's replaceable.
1: Do not think about the out when you go for the in.
0: Yep.
1: Leave the jokes to the professionals.
0: Yeah, and there was two others
1: that we already forgot. Could somebody, if you're writing in all the time, please share which lessons we have forgot.
0: Yeah. Please, if there wasn't a very important lesson in life in the first half an hour, and we've forgotten it, and now, you know, how am I supposed to teach a young Martian so that he can go back to his planet and spread this wisdom? Because I forget everything. Anyway, that was 10 at 10, wasn't it? That was a bit of music and a bit of dance music. We'll get back to normal service in a minute. But I do have some updates on our latest WhatsApp messages.
1: Mm-hmm.
0: Other instant messaging services are available.
1: Thank you.
0: You want to use them, they won't come through to the studio because we're using WhatsApp messaging. Now, Lars.
1: Yes.
0: Do you remember Bob and Britta?
1: I do.
0: Right. And, well, Bob's written in again. That's how popular we are. He says, Bob and my good lady Britta, thank you for the mention. And the call out, the shout out.
1: That's what we do.
0: And it's from Rhine. And you know where it is?
1: No.
0: No, I know you don't. But it's in Germany, near the Dutch border.
1: Nice.
0: So now we know. And they send in a picture of Bob. And guess what Bob's doing in a picture?
1: A handstand.
0: No.
1: A backflip.
0: You have one final guess. It has something to do with music.
1: Flip. Okay. Playing the guitar.
0: Yes, playing the guitar on stage, Lars.
1: Nice.
0: Bob is on stage because he's got a band. Yeah, and you know what the band's called?
1: No.
0: Never on the Radio.
1: Wow.
0: I think I've heard of them.
1: Really?
0: Maybe there's a song called Never on the Radio. I'm sure I've heard of them. Yeah, Bob and Britta, he's in a band and he's on stage. And there's a big logo behind him. I mean, you can't see any people in front. Maybe there was no one watching him, but he was on stage. Bob, nice one, mate. And also from Volker. Volker has written in, our travelling salesman, and he says, well, Volker here from Nickelsdorf. Wait, what season? Nobody told me there was a season, and nobody told me a season would finish, so from next week you're not live anymore, says Volker. Okay then, since everybody is replaceable, he's learned the lesson. Right.
1: Very good.
0: Let's make the...
1: Koch?
0: Family. The new host.
1: Well, that was a lucky guess.
0: It was very good. He says, let's make the...
1: Koch?
0: Family, the new host, because there's a lot of them, and at least they could be live every week. Brilliant, Volker. I think that's a great idea. We'll talk to them, and as long as they understand that we'll be back, because everybody is...
1: replaceable.
0: Exactly. And we still have a little bit of time left, 45 minutes on the clock. And Lars, what's the number again?
1: The number to call?
0: No, the number of the bingo, the number of the lottery this week. No, the number of people living in Brandenburg. No, the number of people who don't use toilet paper the right way round.
1: Well, you need to decide what you think.

0: What's that? I mean, no, you want to.
1: No, I made that with AI, that song. And you know, the Sonos, right? The big Sonos, I think it's called Sonos or Sonos. Sonos is a bloody thing I'm advertising now, isn't it?
2: Yeah.
1: I think it's called Suno, that's right, Suno.
2: But other AI music platforms are available, though ethically questionable. Please continue.
1: Yes, please continue. Yay, God, now you've missed your vocation in life. You should be like in those American, you know, when they challenged Fauci this week. I don't know if you saw that.
2: Yeah.
1: Terrible, awful man saying, I plead the Fifth Amendment.
2: That sounds like real world talk to me.
1: Oh, no, sorry, it's not real world talk, no, because I'm just saying you sound like one of those people. Yes, please continue. Valid point, please continue. You're very good at that.
2: You think I should be a senator? I think those were senators.
1: Yes, Senator Lars.
2: Could I also be in the House of Lords?
1: Oh, yes. Anyone could be in the House of Lords. You just have to cozy up to the Prime Minister and they'll make you a Lord. Bloody load of rubbish.
2: That's good to know.
1: That's outside stuff,
2: that's what
1: too.
2: I'll do when I'm replaced here.
1: Yes, everyone's replaceable. Now, what was I talking about? Do you remember?
2: Not really.
1: That's terrible. Lars, you're worse than me. Now, I'm just trying to read out some messages.
2: Yes.
1: Hello, Ray and Lars.
2: Hello.
1: You don't even know who it is yet. It's Kurt.
2: Okay, hello, Kurt.
1: Hello, Ray, and hello, Lars.
2: Hello, Kurt.
1: I'm just enjoying a complete new experience. He's listening to the show at 2 p.m. Oh, you complete nasty, speedy, bloody Kurt, right? He's listening to the show at 2 p.m. while sitting on a Caribbean beach in Panama. Oh, come off it, Kurt. We're stuck in a non-air-conditioned studio in Berlin, and you're in Panama and you never invited us? Could get you some new listeners, but since you will be off air next few weeks, they'll probably forget to turn on the speakers again when you... Are we on the speakers?
2: What?
1: We're on the speakers on the beach in Panama.
2: Nice.
1: And he said, that's the tragedy of going on long holidays, but enjoy that Martian trip with Lars as pilot. Yes, well, he is taking him on a tour of the planet. It's going to be very nice. Kurt, please do enjoy your time in Panama and make sure you stay away from the stuff that you're not supposed to go to Panama for. Do you know what I mean?
2: No.
1: Bird watching.
2: Oh.
1: Yeah. Anyway, thanks a lot, Kurt. That's brilliant. I wonder if we really... Look, Lars, if we're in the speakers on the beach in Panama, maybe we should do a professional link.
2: Yes.
1: Right, so it sounds really good. Okay, are you ready?
2: I am.
1: To press the buttons?
2: Yes.
1: I'll just get my notes to see where we're going next. Right then, Lars. Which song is it? Oh, yes, it's South. Right, okay. You're listening to Radio Eins on... No, you're not. You're listening to the Radio Coke Show here in Panama on Radio Eins. Enjoy your time on the beach. And please, ladies, adjust those bikinis and look out for Kurt. He's on the lookout for you. And back to 2026 now on this professional station. And it's off to Australia. Of course, neighbours to Panama. Being in South America, the Aussies are slowly taking over the playlist recently, aren't they, Lars?
2: They sure are.
1: This band, though, are a bit different, though, aren't they, Lars?
2: They sure are.
1: Because they're from the Gold Coast, aren't they, Lars?
2: I imagine so.
1: And they're led by Lockie Liddle. He's a proud Jabir man. Do you know what that is?
2: I do not.
1: Well, in England, it will be Jabir. Give me a beer. No, a Jabir man is actually an Aboriginal Australian.
2: Huh.
1: Yeah, it's an Aboriginal Australian group from Western Australia. Now... professionally in Panama, on the beaches. This is from their new 5-track EP called Breaking Out of Heaven. Salve and run, boy, run. It's a beautiful day in Panama. Thank you for tuning in, Panama. Let's go.

0: Run, boy, run! That reminds me of that brilliant film. It's a bit like how I feel. That brilliant film, Run, Lola, Run. That's fantastic. It's a Berlin film. Brilliant. If you haven't seen it, you must see it. It's from like 25 years ago or something. This is Radio Eins, bringing you the Radio Coke Show for a limited amount of time until 11 p.m. this evening. And then we're off for a month of August. Of course, there's loads going on Radio Eins, including the Parkfest, which I won't be at this year, but Lars won't be at this year either.
1: Maybe privately, not on stage.
0: Oh, not on stage like last time.
1: No, just going to be chilling in the backstage area.
0: Chilling, yep, that's right. It's a tiny, it's the most smallest backstage area I've ever seen.
1: Really?
0: Yes, I'm used to big backstage areas.
1: Well, the whole park is, if you really think about it.
0: Not if you're a superstar like me, wandering around, you know. I've got a message from Mika in Helsinki. Good evening, Mika.
1: Good evening.
0: Who?
1: You always look at me like you're...
0: Good evening, Mika. In Helsinki. Right. Do you think we're going to get the show renewed, Lars? We've been really awfully bad tonight.
1: You think so?
0: I think so. It's been terribly unprofessional.
1: I think it's been lovely.
0: Oh, okay, fine. You're very positive. Mika in Helsinki. As you know, we've got a Mika who we love in Berlin and a Mika who we love in Helsinki. And he just got home from a gig by Therapy? Question mark. Do you remember that band?
1: No.
0: No, you are far too young. Wow, they played on my show on Most Wanted on MTV many times. I didn't realise they were still around. And Mika said they're a smashing live band and might even go so far as to put it on your bucket list, everybody, before the buckets kick in. Yeah, what you mean, Mika? I didn't know they were still around. Nice guys too, very nice guys. Laura, you know Laura, don't you?
1: Of course.
0: Yes, good evening, Laura.
1: Good evening, Laura.
0: Evening, listening to you through my headphones tonight, turned up to 11. Oh, that's good evening, Laura. How are you? Do some ASMR.
1: Sorry?
0: Is that Laura?
1: Well, that's not going to get us the radio prize.
0: That's definitely going to get us a radio prize.
1: No one will.
0: The 90s were the best, says she's telling Lars. The 90s were the best before mobile phones. To quote Noel Gallagher, it was just a great time to be alive. It was indeed, and it's not just nostalgia. It's a very, very good thing to be in the 90s. And Mika in Berlin has just arrived. And she says, oh, damned, I came home late to now and I missed your wisdom. Please do remember your wisdom from Mika in Berlin. Well, we learned tonight, Mika, that everyone's replaceable. Don't think about the out when you're going
1: for
0: in,
1: the in.
0: For
1: yes.
0: The in. Oh, what's the other one? No idea. Well, that's pretty good, isn't it? Two of them.
1: Two stuck. Maybe the lessons that stick are the ones that are actually important.
0: That's right. Yes. A terrible memory. I didn't think you suffer from that too, Lars, being such a young man. Now, I was going to do something important. Oh, yeah, sorry about this, listener, but I do have to make a quick phone call.
1: Now, on the show?
0: Well, I have to. It's an emergency, Lars.
1: Okay.
0: All right.
1: Is it the number that is now, that I already see you, over here?
0: Yes, please. Okay, so I just have to phone this number to make sure that the car's parked properly.
1: All right.
0: Because otherwise I'll be in trouble. Sorry about this, listener. It's just one of those things I can't play the music until the phone rings, and I must make sure that this is okay. My car's parked badly, and it's a bit of a problem.
2: You must be joking.
0: I'm always joking. Happy birthday, Francesca.
1: Happy birthday.
2: Oh, my God.
0: Chava Ranks said he sent me your number.
2: Oh, he is sitting next to me, and he's smiling.
0: Are you having a happy birthday evening, Francesca?
2: I am enjoying myself, and now much more so.
0: Oh, that's all it takes.
2: To hear you guys.
0: Oh, lovely. Well, how many people have you got round? Just Chubba?
2: It's six now.
0: Six?
2: Yeah, it's only small. We just ordered some whiskey, and we are having the last round.
0: Ah, lovely.
1: Nice.
0: So if you don't know, dear listener, Francesca has been with us since the very beginning, and she's so silly that she stayed this long. I don't know why.
1: Also, I think the only person we phoned up twice now.
0: Have we phoned up Francesca? Oh, God.
2: It's such an honour. Thank you for this birthday call.
0: Oh, you're absolutely... Well, you obviously didn't get it. We sent a huge hamper, a massive box of Belgian chocolates and four bottles of champagne, but I don't think it's arrived, has it?
2: I think it didn't. So we have to make sure it will arrive in the future.
0: Yes, Lars drank it, basically.
2: Yeah, and I throw in some French wine in there.
0: Ah, lovely. Well, listen, you have a lovely evening. We won't bother you, but just thank you for being out there.
2: And I'm listening on catch up, and thank you so much for the call,
1: thanks for listening.
0: Yes, Francesca, we love you very much. And
2: this, I love you too.
0: We do this job for you. You must remember that. Always for you. Thank you so much.
2: I love your show. Thank you so much.
0: Happy birthday.
1: Have a great night.
2: Bye.
0: Right, I know where we're going after the show, Lars. Six people with loads of whiskey beans.
1: You think there'll still be some whiskey around when we get
0: probably
1: there?
0: Probably not by the sound of Francesca, no. Now, if it's your birthday, please don't suggest that we phone you up every week. Otherwise, we'll never play any music, and we don't play any music anyway. Can we go on to some music now, Lars?
1: Oh, wow, yes, let's do it.
0: Thanks very much. He's in charge of the

0: that we can learn, right? What would you say?
1: Look for hidden gems.
0: No, if you are a hidden gem, keep going, because the world, you have the talent, you just have to have the break, and the world will one day wake up to you.
1: So keep going is the lesson. Okay.
0: Don't give up. Right. Very good. This is a brilliantly philosophical show this evening. Okay, Lars, press the button if you want. You might want the lesson, you might not. If not, just enjoy this brilliant new single. It's such a happy sound. Annabelle Dinder with Whatever You Wanna, and happy birthday to Francesca, and to you, whatever you're celebrating.

0: We love that song, don't we, Lars?
1: We do so much.
0: We love it a lot. The Beths, and the title track of their 2022 album, Expert in a Dying Field. And you should have seen it in the studio. Lars was singing every single line of the song. Correct me if I'm wrong, but isn't that song about what do you do with all of the information you have when you've been in love with someone or you've been with someone for a long time and then they leave? What do you do with all that information that you have? Is that what it's about?
1: I would guess so.
0: You were singing every single line.
1: Yeah, but it's like one of those bands where I just enjoy the music without thinking about the lyrics too hard, actually.
0: Fair enough.
1: And I also really recommend the music video of this song.
0: Oh, I haven't seen it.
1: It's
0: Why?
1: Very nice. It's very, like, low-key. It's just some shots of them performing live at the place of their, like, go-to technician who does, like, all their vintage guitar works and stuff, and you see him, like, working on old amps, and so it's, like, parallel to the Expert in a Dying Field thing.
0: Yeah.
1: Very cool.
0: Nice. They're a great band. We like them a lot. By the way, I did that recently, you know. I started to watch late at night after I got bored of my video game. I saw I watched some old videos of some songs that I like on YouTube, and you get drawn into a rabbit hole.
1: Yeah.
0: Because it's so brilliant. You think, oh my God, they've got a video to that, and no one watches videos anymore.
1: No.
0: But they're still making great videos for great tunes of now. I mean, I just watched the whole bloody episodes of Wet Leg the other day. It's like hundreds of them. And they're brilliant and really, really good. Do yourself a favour. Go on YouTube, look for your favourite songs, and they don't spend 90 million euros on them like they used to, but the videos are interesting and there's still some really good stuff out there. Now, we've got... Laura's written in again on what's happened. She just said, yes, the 90s were the best. No, we did that one already, didn't I?
1: I think so, yes.
0: Lars is not listening to a word I say.
1: No, I am. But maybe she commented like in some slightly other angle.
0: It's Simon says something. Simon in London. Good evening, Simon. He's always there and he's listening in the garden today.
1: And you always got to do what Simon says.
0: You do. Yeah, that's another thing. Another lesson. Always do what Simon says. Yeah, I've got another lesson, by the way.
1: Okay.
0: That I've just remembered. When you're on a train... Right?
1: That seems very specific.
0: Especially on a train. I mean, it happened to me on a train, and I thought, I must spread this wisdom to the world on my radio show.
1: Okay.
0: So when you're on a train, right, and then it's a long journey, and you go to the toilets on a train, which is never a pleasant experience because they're mostly quite dirty.
1: Yeah, I guess.
0: They? And but when you do, right, and you've gone into the dirty toilet and you've done your thing, right, here's a lesson in life that you'll thank me for. Never, ever, ever, when you go to wash your hands, because you must wash your hands afterwards, of course, never, ever, ever go to the soap dispenser to put soap on your hand, because you have to put some soap on your hand, but don't do it before you've checked that the water is working.
1: Oh, yes.
0: Because that's happened to me a few times. Well, I put some soap on, and then the bloody water's not running, so you end up with a soapy hand, and, well, it's not very comfortable.
1: And how did you get out of that particular conundrum?
0: Well,
1: everybody's at the edge of their seat and you just stopped telling the story like nothing happened.
0: Well, to tell you the truth, if I wanted to be horrible, I could say I went and sat back down on the train and wiped my hand on the seat.
1: Well, obviously you would never do that.
0: No, I didn't do that. So I saw an old lady who was there and I just patted her on the shoulder and said, hello, my dear, are you okay? And she thought, that's lovely. Thank you for looking at me and taking care of me and noticing me. See, so I made an old lady
1: again, I ran into your trap head first.
0: Yeah, trap in the trap. But this is a good advice, though. Check that the water's working before you go for the soap.
1: Yes.
0: Right. Now, where were we, Lars? Anything important happening or just some music now?
1: Maybe just some music. Why not?
0: Yeah, I mean, I think the music's very good as well. I've got a couple of more WhatsApps, but what are we doing next, Lars?
1: We are doing a classic. The Queen of Pop.
0: Oh, yes, she's back. Madonna, of course.
1: Yes.
0: I mean, apart from that horrible halftime World Cup show, did you watch that, Lars?
1: I did not, but I did not hear great things.
0: God, it's appalling. Horrible, horrible, horrible. And Madonna was not her. She wasn't horrible, but the whole thing was awful. And apparently, Coldplay's guy did it. So, anyways, rest my case, Your Honor. But although I do like a lot of early Coldplay, let's not just try and be cool, Lars. So you can't have failed to notice that the legend, Madonna, is back. And, she's basically come back with a new album, hasn't she? Another a surprise. And it's been 21 years since she released the LP Confessions on a Dance Floor. A few weeks ago, the sequel, Confessions 2, came out. There are, of course, loads of dance tunes on the album, but I've decided instead to play you my favourite track, actually. It's the closer. It's a sweet little pop song, a true story, apparently, about a Lower East Side girl lost in a fragile world. So, Madonna goes back to her roots, and it sounds just great. This is L.E.S. Girl.

0: wasn't meant for you.
1: Everything fades away. Everything fades away.
2: Yes, Madonna with the lovely L-E-S, which obviously, you know, she's naughty, so it looks like Les, like lesbian, but it is in fact L.E.S, and it stands for Lower East Side Girl. Reminds me totally of another tune. I asked Lars, and he couldn't come up with it either. I think it might be something by Beach House.
3: Not familiar enough with that band.
2: No, I love that band a lot. So if you think there was something, do let us know before we go off air, because it's one of those things that's going to bother us for the rest of the evening. Great song, though, and a good album, good comeback album too, in my humble opinion. Now, Mika in Berlin has just written in some very, very, you know, the advice about not checking the waterworks in the train before you go to the soap. Well, she said, check if there's some paper. Toilet paper.
3: Also a classic, yes.
2: Yeah, but you could also improvise with that, I suppose, couldn't you? You know?
3: I think it's worse.
2: Is it?
3: Yes.
2: Not having any toilet paper? Yeah, it would be, wouldn't it? No. Well, it depends, of course, because if you're a Hindu, well, you don't need toilet paper, do you? I think Indian people, don't they wipe their bum with their left or right hand?
3: I don't think so. That sounds absurd. I thought we were talking about. I don't think so. I'm also thinking we were talking about a specific situation on a German train.
2: Well, yes, but it just made me think. I'm sure that it's either the left hand or the right hand.
3: I mean, Indian people is maybe also a very broad statement.
2: Very broad statement, but I'm sure that I knew an Indian man and he wiped his bum.
3: One Indian man? That's what you're basing this on.
2: He wouldn't be doing it, would he? One Indian man? This is tradition. It's something to do with religion or something.
3: Please stop talking about this.
2: Right, we're going to look this up now, right? We're going to look it up in the next song.
3: I will look it up, yes.
2: Do the people of the Indian continent not use toilet paper? But thanks very much, Mika, for that really good piece of advice. Look, I'll do this one here because Peter's written in. Peter, good evening, Lars.
3: Good evening.
2: Not me, Peter.
3: You always look at me when you say.
2: Yeah, but I say, good evening, Ray, and good evening, Lars.
3: Good evening.
2: Peter!
3: Peter. God, that's what you mean, sorry.
2: We've been on the air for 3,000 years, he's never got it right. He's written in this lovely, lovely message, right? Listen to this, Lars.
3: Okay.
2: It's lovely. All joking aside about toilet paper. When are you on again next season? Well, it's not really a season, is it? But early September?
3: Yeah.
2: First week in September, something like that. And then Peter says, if I was in the jury, you would get very positive radio prize from me. But he's not in the jury, so it means nothing really, does it? You know, just a nice thing to say. He said, you're as awesome, Ray, as you were in the MTV days. Oh, lovely. I wish you a wonderful August with your fiancé. It's not my fiancé, Peter. Oh, no, you mean my fiancé. I thought you meant Lars, sorry. Greetings to Lars.
3: Greetings.
2: Back. Have a wonderful time, Peter.
3: Cut me some slack.
2: Cut you some slack. Go in the back, homie. So, Peter in Vienna, listen, that was a lovely message. Really, I mean, why do we attract such beautiful people to this show? I don't know.
3: Yeah.
2: Right, so we get back to the music now? Thank you very much for your messages. We're staying in New York City, I think. We're staying in New York City with musician Shane Lavers, and his project, which is called Chanel Beads, which I've already told you sounds like a sex toy to me, but it's not. His second album dropped recently, and it has exactly the same title as his debut album from 2024, which was called Your Day Will Come. And it's called the new one, Your Day Will Come. Don't ask me why, it's not important. Well, I don't know. But this mesmerizing track also features two brilliantly talented experimental musicians you may know from New York, violinist Zachary Paul and vocalist Maya McGrory, two experimental musicians. And to my mind, this guy is one of the most quietly interesting people making music at the moment. And I hope you like this too. This is The Coward Forgets His Nightmare, Chanel Beads.

0: Chanel, Beads, and brilliant song called The Coward Forgets His Nightmare. A quick shout out to you, because I haven't got much time left on the show, unfortunately. I have to drop so many songs. Leanne, thank you so much for writing in. And you were also very touched by Glenn Hansard's tragic death. Awful. But thanks, Leanne, for being there and for liking the music. And let me see this one. We have an answer from my fiance, and also Lars is being done some research during about the toilet problems. Yes, traditionally, many people in India, as well as in parts of the Middle East, Southeast Asia and Africa, wash their bums with water and use their left hand for personal hygiene after using the toilet. What do you say to that, Lars? That's actually factually correct.
1: I say that my Western upbringing brought me to jump to conclusions.
0: Yes, and there we go. They like it.
1: And so. I learned something. So that's another lesson.
0: Another lesson, yes. You can wipe your bum with your hand. There we go.
1: Okay, so what have we learned today?
0: What have we learned quickly?
1: Everyone's replaceable.
0: Everyone's replaceable. Don't think about the in when you're going for the out.
1: Look for soap. Look for toilet paper.
0: Don't look for soap. Look for water in the train
1: look
0: toilet
1: for water
0: before
1: in the train,
0: you go to the
1: before
0: soap.
1: Before you go for the soap. Look and for toilet paper before you go to the toilet. But there's a way to circumvent.
0: Yes, just think that you're in India or something and then improvise. And Volker, our travelling salesman, says, if you can learn something about India culture, you're joking around. Hey, in India, many people use water instead of toilet paper, says him. Most toilets have a small hose or a bucket, and toilet paper is often used just for drying or not used at all, because cleaning with water is for that culture cleaner than toilet paper, and I agree with that. Thanks very much, Volker, for that information.
1: Nice.
0: Now, as to the end of the show, is it, Lars?
1: It is.
0: So how long do I have?
1: About a minute.
0: Well, thank you so much for being there for this evening for us. As we are going away for a month now, and this is the last show for a while. We'll take a little summer break. We'll be back in early September for more great music guaranteed.
1: All your money back.
0: And in synchronicity, tonight, Lars from Mars is wearing a T-shirt which says it's hard to be the bard. Right?
1: Yes.
0: Shakespeare. And as William Shakespeare said, my dear Lars, parting is such sweet sorrow.
1: Oh.
0: It all fits in. But remember, the pain of parting is nothing to the joy of meeting again. So it's time for Lars to power up his spaceship and for me to fuel my little jet. And don't do it yet, Lars.
1: Sorry.
0: You'll be taken off before the end of the show. I'll leave you with a suitably bittersweet and quite lovely old tune from Angus and Julia Stone. I'll just open the door to the outside world. Holiday time, Lars! Holiday! Yay! So, here we go. Press the buttons. Yes. It's good night and Auf Wiedersehen from him.
1: Good night and Auf Wiedersehen.
0: And it's good night and Auf Wiedersehen from me. Good night and Auf Wiedersehen. Until we meet again on Radio Irons, take good care of yourself. Have a wonderful August and keep spreading the love wherever you go. Thanks so much for listening. Cheers.

0: Brenda. Come and sit down.
1: I'm thinking.
0: You've got a lot on your mind. Come and take the weight off your feet. There. You have the nice comfy one. You know, sometimes I wish I knew what was going on inside your head. Your head.
2: Why not? How not?
3: What about a holiday?
2: Money. How to make
3: penis.
2: Money.
3: Breasts.
2: Tense. Nervous. Headache.
3: He clasped me in his arms and I knew this was the one.
2: I was in my mind.
3: But never mind. We're all going to die and then what?
2: I'm not paranoid. Wish I was.
4: Das ist überhaupt der Satz des Monats. I'm not paranoid, I wish I was. Und Brenda erzählt uns hier, was wirklich in ihrem Kopf vor sich geht, weil sie von Streamer dazu schon aufgefordert wurde, 2001, als das Album Bliss von Streamer in die Läden kam. 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